Big Country 99.5, KVOO. It is me, AB, and in my home, I've got a bunch of albums on the wall, and one of them is of Reba McEntire. There's another one of Tim McGraw. Well, those two happen to be sitting right beside each other, and if you look at their last names, McEntire, MC, McGraw, MC, and I had a friend over, and she said, why do you guys call her Reba McEntire? There's no A in there. And I just stopped in my tracks, and I go, what? And she goes, yeah, you don't call Tim McGraw. You just say McGraw. And I had no way to respond to her.

A playlist that was once delivered via mixtapes and survived Y2K. 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

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This is the 90s Country Club. And Garth did a mystery concert under the name Yukon Jack out there in Denver. And I saw the line for it. It was pretty crazy. He showed up. He put on one heck of a performance. Some guy gave him a beer. He gave him a guitar. It was pretty magical. It was a packed house, though.

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0: 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This is the 90s Country Club. And a big old shout out to Tyler Burns, Oklahoma Highway Patrol state trooper from Stillwater. We're recognizing hardworking blue collar workers in green country with our blue collar salute. We'll be surprising a blue collar worker with a night out, including dinner on us and tickets to see Tanya Tucker, who's going to be at the Hard Rock Live inside the Hard Rock Hotel and Casino on November 11th. And if you've got somebody in mind that you would also like to nominate, you can do that at our website, kvoo.com.
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22: Any isolated evening showers or downpours in southeast Oklahoma quickly dissipate once the sun goes down. We drop down to near 79 for an overnight low. Light east-southeast early winds. Sunday afternoon, mostly sunny skies, high near 102. It feels hotter than that. We will see one or two isolated heating of the day afternoon bubble up downpours or rumbles of thunder. Most of us stay dry and we keep the heat well into the upcoming week. From the Bob Mills Weather Center, I'm News on 6 meteorologist Aaron Reeves.
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Big Country 99.5, KVOO. It is me, AB, and I want to say about 3 years ago, 90s country music really started taking off again, and I want to say that's thanks to TikTok using some of the old songs. A Keith Whitley song was real popular a couple years ago, and it doesn't get any more 90s than this lady right here. Here is Trisha Yearwood. I was standing.

0: KVOO, you know, they were kind of feeding all of us country music. The great thing about being from Oklahoma is whatever country music's singing about, you're living it every day.
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0: 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A big old thank you to Grigsby's Carpet, Tile, and Hardwood.
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Hayfields and Inola and Big Country 99.5 KVOO on the radio. Oklahoma's own KVOO signed on the air in 1926, celebrating 100 years of the voice of Oklahoma. 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

My only disappointing moment was I was on the floor and I was super excited to be there, but nobody was standing up at all. Like, at least normally during shows, people stand up and dance and stuff. That did not happen at this one, and all I wanted to do was dance.

Big Country 99.5. This is the 90s Country Club. I'm shaking my head as I'm giving you this information because I cannot believe it. This song was released in January of 1992 as the second single from his album Kentucky Bluebird. The song only reached number 15 on the charts, and that just blows my mind. Here's Keith Whitley. Runner.

0: Big Country 99.5 KVOO. And join us for the 46th annual Bluegrass and Chili Festival that's happening September 11th through the 12th in downtown Tahlequah. Now, there's three stages of free concerts. That's going to include Ricky Skaggs, Rhonda Vincent. Also, the Mid-American Regional Chili Cook-Off is also happening. An open car show, antique tractors, fun stuff for the kids, and a festival street market. You can't miss out on that again happening out there in Tahlequah starting September 11th.
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3: Any isolated evening showers or downpours in southeast Oklahoma quickly dissipate once the sun goes down. We drop down to near 79 for an overnight low. Light east-southeasterly winds. Sunday afternoon, mostly sunny skies, high near 102. It feels hotter than that. We will see one or two isolated heating of the day afternoon bubble up downpours or rumbles of thunder. Most of us stay dry, and we keep the heat well into the upcoming week. From the Bob Mills Weather Center, I'm News on 6 meteorologist Aaron Reed.
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KVOO. And I've seen some just absolutely crazy things in my life, but this Dyson is something special. Dyson launched a $500 toothbrush with an AI-powered camera. Now, this camera has 100,000 megapixels and Wi-Fi. Why do we need that?

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1: 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It is me, AB, and the other day I got a coupon deal. Man, I just love talking about it. It would have been $86, and I spent like $30-something dollars, which means I saved $40-something dollars. I'm sorry, I don't know the exact number, but I keep rethinking about it, and it was amazing.

0: 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Now, we've already had a couple winners. Becky Shaw, bus driver out there in Coweta, will also be surprising these blue-collar workers with a night out, dinner on us, including tickets to see the one and only Tanya Tucker, who's going to be out there at the Hard Rock on November 11th. Now, if you've got a blue-collar worker in mind that you would also like to nominate, you can do so at our website, kvoo.com.
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5: Any isolated evening showers or downpours in southeast Oklahoma quickly dissipate once the sun goes down. We drop down to near 79 for an overnight low. Light east-southeasterly winds. Sunday afternoon, mostly sunny skies, high near 102. It feels hotter than that. We will see one or two isolated heating of the day afternoon bubble up downpours or rumbles of thunder. Most of us stay dry and we keep the heat well into the upcoming week. From the Bob Mills Weather Center, I'm News on 6 meteorologist Aaron Reeves.
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0: 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And don't forget to join us for Wolfstock. 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Now, we're going to be out there Saturday, September 19th from 10 a.m. until 2 at the Jinx River Walk. Now, you can adopt a pet. You can also bring your pet. 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A big old thank you to our sponsors, Ryan Lawn and Tree.
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Oklahoma's own KVOO signed on the air in 1926, celebrating 100 years of the voice of Oklahoma. 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

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Now, I went to Dallas a couple weeks ago and I saw these. I had no idea what they were. Tesla has put dozens of gold color cyber cabs onto public streets in Austin, Texas. Fully self-driving taxis with no driver, no steering wheel, and no brake pedal. They are kind of funny looking cars.

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0: This is the 90s Country Club on Big Country 99.5. It is me, AB, and these Gen Z man coming up with a new word, I guess. And you know, millennials, I think the only word that we ever came up with, and we might not have even came up with it, was cool beans. But these Gen Z, they have something new every day. The new insult is being called polyester. I guess it's popping up all over TikTok, and it just means being cheap, fake, generic, or overly manufactured.
1: I

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2: Any isolated evening showers or downpours in southeast Oklahoma quickly dissipate once the sun goes down. We drop down to near 79 for an overnight low. Light east-southeasterly winds. Sunday afternoon, mostly sunny skies, high near 102. It feels hotter than that. We will see one or two isolated heating of the day afternoon bubble up downpours or rumbles of thunder. Most of us stay dry and we keep the heat well into the upcoming week. From the Bob Mills Weather Center, I'm News on 6 meteorologist Aaron Reeves.
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Released in August of 1992 as the fourth and final single from his self-titled album, Billy Dean. Here's Billy Dean now.

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0: This is the 90s Country Club on Big Country 99.5. And Alan Jackson out there breaking records. Apparently, his June 27th farewell show is being reported as the highest grossing concert in history.
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Oklahoma's own KVOO signed on the air in 1926, celebrating 100 years of the voice of Oklahoma. We are KVOO FM Henrietta, Tulsa. 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

The Country 99.5 KVOO, released in July of 1992 as the first single from the title track from her album Watch Me, and charting at number 2 on the Billboard charts. 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

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This is the 90s Country Club. And I'm sure you remember that movie, Save the Last Dance. And I think, what was it? 10 Things I Hate About You. Julia Stiles is joining Dancing with the Stars. And I'm super excited to see it. I really hope she wins. But some people are saying Save the Last Dance could actually hurt her on Dancing with the Stars. I don't think it will, though.

0: Big Country 99.5 KVOO. And join us for the 46th annual Bluegrass and Chili Festival that's happening out there in downtown Tahlequah from September 11th to September 12th. There's going to be three stages of free concerts. Ricky Skaggs is going to be out there and Rhonda Vincent. You're not going to want to miss out. Again, that's happening in Tahlequah, September 11th.
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4: Any isolated evening showers or downpours in southeast Oklahoma quickly dissipate once the sun goes down. We drop down to near 79 for an overnight low. Light east-southeasterly winds. Sunday afternoon, mostly sunny skies, high near 102. It feels hotter than that. We will see one or two isolated heating of the day afternoon bubble up downpours or rumbles of thunder. Most of us stay dry and we keep the heat well into the upcoming week. From the Bob Mills Weather Center, I'm News on 6 meteorologist Aaron Reeves.
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0: Big Country 99.5, KVOO. And the word on the street is that the Super Bowl is going to be going to Nashville in the year 2030, which is not that far away from now. 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

This is the 90s Country Club on Big Country 99.5. It is me, AB, and seeing on the weather that we're going to have 8 straight days of 100-degree weather. I just can't live with that. So it makes me happy to tell you that in 17 days, 17 short days, it's going to be fall. I never

Shenandoah, Exile, Restless Heart, and Sawyer Brown. The super groups of country are here. 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

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We are KVOO-FM Henrietta, Tulsa. 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

truck. I was cruising the town, and the first girl I see was Bobby Joe Gentry, the homecoming queen. She flagged me down and climbed up in the cab and said, I never knew you were a pickup man.

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And you can score some ice cold Coors Light in honor of a century of KVOO. We've been the soundtrack to Oklahoma for 100 years.

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1: Turn it up, son. All right, boys. This is her favorite song, you know that, right? 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She might get up and dance again. Oh, she put her beard down. Here she comes. Left, left, left, right, left.

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0: century of KVOO means we know a thing or two about great country music. 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
1: 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She said, I'm gone, hired a wide open decorate our home, so you'll feel more at ease here, and you won't need to roam. We'll take out the dining room table, we'll put a bar

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And I'll keep on tap for all your friends, their favorite kind of beer. 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

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And for 100 years, KVOO has been proud to be the soundtrack to the people who keep our state running. 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We're looking for hard-working Oklahomans who get the job done day after day. 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

Spotlight and Big Country are celebrating 100 years of KVOO the only way we know how, with country music and cool beer. It's our 100 years, 100 beers giveaway. And you can score some ice cold Coors Light in honor of a century of KVOO. We've been the soundtrack to Oklahoma for 100 years.

hours of the Voice of Oklahoma. What to do and where to do it from River Spirit Casino Resort. Keep listening for the fun forecast with KC. He'll tell you where and when the fun events are happening. 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

Oklahoma's own KVOO signed on the air in 1926. 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
6: 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And

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2: Well, I ain't afraid of dying. 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

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KVOO. 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
1: The cafeterias in our schools in general is the largest restaurant in any community. We're serving more people a day than most restaurants do in a month.
0: It's back to school season. How cafeteria lunches have changed. Then,
2: because I was a kid from South Philly, a third floor walk up, and had left me standing at midcourt before 10 or 11,000 fans.
3: 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I'm Marty Peterson.
0: And I'm Gary Price. These stories in depth this week on your public affairs magazine, Viewpoints.
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0: There are certain foods you never really forget. Maybe it's your dad's pancakes on a Saturday morning, a soup your mom always made every winter, or a dish that instantly transports you back to your aunt's kitchen. For Chef Gaetano Mastrangelo, most of his core memories around food stem from his grandma's traditional cooking.
1: She would prepare all the meals for our family, for special events, weekend dinners, and I just remember the smell. The flavors. I think that rooted my background in just authentic and rustic cuisine that was just made with care. And all I can remember to this day are just those taste memories. And that's what I think drives me. I want to create those taste memories for everyone so that they can have the same experience that I had.
0: From an early age, he wanted to be a professional chef and eventually made that dream happen. Throughout his career, he's worked in high-end restaurants and hotels and was also the executive chef and director of dining at the NBA League office. Today, though, his customers skew a little younger and are often brutally honest. He's currently the regional executive chef for the Mid-Atlantic region of Chartwell's K-12 and helps develop school menus for thousands of school children.
1: My favorite are the elementary kids because they're telling me exactly what they love and what they don't. Some of those conversations could be around anything as just mundane as a vegetable. In kindergarten, they're telling me how much they love broccoli. And it's kind of funny. You sit down and you go, okay, it's broccoli. But they're telling me that they want to see more broccoli on a menu because they really love it. The bluntness is there because if they're telling me they don't like something, I take that as an immediate challenge to say, okay, how can I change that methodology in their mindset? Because if I'm going to create a positive taste memory for them moving forward, then I need to know what they don't like. And then that helps us build menus. And we're seeing some really great things coming out of that.
0: And sometimes the food just needs a different texture or flavor. Or maybe it needs to be paired with something the child already loves. Because I don't like broccoli. And I didn't like that broccoli are two very different comments. And as kids get older, he says their preferences can change fast.
1: We know that palates change from elementary to middle to high school, and we're able to build around there. So we're able to make new combinations for classic favorites that they're seeing. And then we're able to turn around and see those concepts and trends that they love, like spicy. Spice is a huge flavor driver right now, and we see it everywhere. We see it out in our restaurants and in our concepts outside of school, and we're bringing those into school because we know that they like that.
0: For a lot of us, school lunch still brings up some pretty specific memories. A basic slice of cheese pizza, maybe some chicken nuggets, or cheesy breadsticks with a side of marinara. But Chef Gaetano says school cafeteria menus have expanded quite a bit.
1: I'm a parent of two high school students, so I understand what the average parent is looking at trying to navigate everything throughout their day. And, you know, somebody likes this or somebody doesn't like that. And if I can help do that in school and they can come home and say, hey, I had this today, and the parents are really excited about that, well, then I did my job.
0: Some of his most popular creations tap into different cultures and flavors trending online.
1: I see that comfort food is coming back. Students are really looking forward to that. And we've got a really awesome program called Mac and Cheeseology that blends that comfort food, mac and cheese. It all starts with that really great base of cheesy al dente pasta. And we top it with really awesome ingredients. There's roasted vegetables. We've got balsamic roasted tomatoes. We've got buffalo or barbecue chicken. There are other toppings that go in there, and a student can create their own meal. And that choice helps drive the students to come back every day and try new different things.
0: The idea of starting with something safe and building outward isn't only useful in a school cafeteria, it's also a low-pressure strategy for parents at home. A child who won't touch a bowl of roasted vegetables or try a certain spice might be more open to it as a topping on something familiar, like pizza.
1: Like Greek-style feta pizza, roasted jerk chicken pizza, ranch pickle pizza. Students really love that one. A crispy chicken hot honey pizza, a margarita flatbread, buffalo chicken calzones, or just a few of those things. I mean, why wouldn't you be excited to try that? I am. And, you know, we're also an inclusive environment because we understand that there are just, you know, meals are just not a one-size-fits-all approach.
0: And oftentimes a new food with completely different flavors for one kid is another kid's favorite dish at home.
1: Throughout the day, a student's schedule is very, very regimented, and it should be because they're learning, they're moving through their day. The only time that they've got a chance to be a little bit independent is during lunch. And we're giving them the opportunity to go to different places, experience new things. I actually was at an event. We were working with Jonathan Zaragoza, who's one of our chefs with Mexico. His recipe for albondigas, which is like a stew with meatballs and vegetables and tomato-based sauce that's over rice. And it was so delicious. But we had a student actually come in and go, oh my God, my grandmother makes this. And he had all 10 of his friends try that for lunch that day.
0: For that student, the dish was already a taste of home. But for his friends, it became a chance to try something new from a different country and culture. And if you've been packing the same boring snack or lunch for work for years, this same rule applies. You don't have to overhaul your entire lunch, but just change up one part. A new sauce or seasoning with some Mexican chilies or Indian masala. Chef Gaetano uses chickpeas as an example. Some kids and adults may not love the texture of hummus, so instead of blending chickpeas, try prepping it this way.
1: Chickpeas are a wonderful source of nutrition. I love them. They're in my house all the time. If you actually take them, you can make them yourself and boil them from dry, or grab a can, rinse the chickpeas out, drain them, dry them, add a little bit of olive oil and fresh seasonings to it, a little bit of garlic, maybe some seasonings like Italian seasoning or fresh parsley and fresh oregano, and just put them in an oven that's very low and slow and cook them until they're dry. Maybe at a 300 degree oven, probably for about a half an hour, shake them every now and again. You're getting a roasted chickpea with a lot of flavor there. That's a great snack option. So instead of students actually going into their pantry and pulling out popcorn or potato chips or those kinds of snacks, you've got a healthier option there that's loaded with great nutrients and power-packed with flavor.
0: And you can change up that same recipe by using different spices. Try adding some cumin or paprika, or go smokier with a smoked sea salt, rosemary, and garlic. The takeaway is that trying something new doesn't have to mean finding a complicated recipe or buying a dozen ingredients. Small changes can stick. And years from now, a child may not remember every school lunch or after-school snack, but certain flavors and dishes still bring back a familiar feeling. To learn more about this topic and our guest, Chef Gaetano Mastrangelo, head to viewpointsradio.org. 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I'm Gary Price.
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5: The NBA we know today has been shaped by greats like Michael Jordan, Kobe Bryant, and Magic Johnson. These and other black athletes have transformed basketball through their athleticism and skill on the court. But when the NBA was just getting started, players who looked like them weren't welcome.
6: The NBA was segregated for 3 years, from 1947 to 1950. In 1950, the NBA drafted Earl Lloyd from West Virginia State College, and then they drafted four of the great players: Bill Russell, Wilt Chamberlain, Oscar Robertson, Elgin Baylor, four African-American men that were very prominent in building the NBA.
5: That's Ray Scott, a former NBA player, coach, and author of The NBA in Black and White. Growing up, Scott thought his dreams of playing professionally would never happen because of the color of his skin. Back then, black players could only play on teams known as the Black Fives, which weren't officially recognized as part of the NBA. For Scott, black players finally getting drafted in 1950 meant that he had a shot to make it to the main stage. And he did.
6: I was drafted in 1961 into the NBA after never even thinking that I would be drafted particularly prominently into the NBA.
5: But even after the NBA desegregated, it took nearly 10 years for black players to have an equal chance at getting drafted.
6: North Carolina, Duke, Alabama, Auburn, all of those schools, African-American kids couldn't attend. So coming through the 60s, that was beginning to happen. And so consequently, the NBA, because it was a league that was constructed of All-Americans, kids that made All-American in college or that were prominent in high school and became prominent in college, that was who was drafted into the NBA.
5: Once these universities desegregated, a greater number of black players began to get drafted into the NBA in the 60s. While Scott and other athletes were included, it was a completely different reality off the court.
6: That 60s period was so tumultuous because my career as a 16-year-old in high school was paralleled with the murder of Emmett Till in 1955 in Mississippi. And this is simply a young 14-year-old kid that was accused of some dastardly deed.
5: Till's murder became a rallying point for the growing civil rights movement. And even though the NBA had desegregated on paper, the racism shaping the country followed black players into the league. They faced harassment on and off the court, and in the South couldn't always eat or stay with their white teammates. There were also rumors of an unofficial quota limiting teams to four black players. Still, Scott built an 11-year playing career with the Detroit Pistons, Baltimore Bullets, and Virginia Squires. After retiring, he became head coach of the Pistons, and in 1974, the first black man named NBA Coach of the Year.
6: It forced me to take a look back on how I became, or how I came to come to such an honor, because I was a kid from South Philly, a third floor walk up, and had left me standing at midcourt before 10 or 11,000 fans at Cobo Hall in Detroit, wondering how I got to this position in my life, how so many people had intervened and helped me and supported me to become a player, to stay out of trouble, to go to school. It just leaves you just standing at midcourt thinking about all these things. And I remember the commissioner, the deputy commissioner, Cy Gordien, asked me if I had any words. And I said no, because I had to go out and coach right after that against the Chicago Bulls in a playoff series. So I certainly wasn't thinking about how honored and how thrilled I was at that time.
5: Now, off the court and looking back, Scott says that receiving this title was the highlight of his NBA career. The irony isn't lost on him that the NBA went from a segregated league to more than 75 years later, one in which many of its highest paid and most prominent players are African American.
6: I think the other leagues, particularly the NFL, because that's our number one sport in the country, can learn some things. I write in the book about Colin Kaepernick and how, you know, he was just blackballed out of football. And I don't even think he has a career left. But we had a kid in the NBA who changed his name and became Mahmoud Abdul-Rauf. Mahmoud was suspended for not standing for the national anthem. He was brought to the table. Let's talk about this. He was reinstated back into the NBA and had a 7 or 8 year career because we chose to talk about it. We chose to look at it from his perspective. What is it that he's thinking? What is it that he's feeling? And the NBA charged straight ahead, and this kid played out his career.
5: In 2022, the NBA awarded $25 million to former players of the ABA, the American Basketball Association, a separate league that ran from 1967 to 1976.
6: The NBA had a league begin called the ABA, the ones with the red, white, and blue ball. And the guys that played in that league played extremely hard. They did what they could do to bring this league to fruition. But after 10 years, the league folded. And so you were left with 150 to about 200 players that if they weren't absorbed into the NBA, and four teams were, then what do these guys do?
5: Back then, the NBA was still mostly white. The ABA gave many black players another way into professional basketball. But that opportunity didn't last. When the league folded, players who weren't picked up by the NBA often had

0: nowhere else to go. Years passed. Then stories began to emerge of former ABA players living in poverty and becoming homeless.
1: They awarded those players in the ABA, and there will be 114 of them, which will receive at least now $11,000 a year, not all the money in the world, but it's more than they had before this happened. Through that meeting, they got $25 million awarded to them. And that will make an incredible difference to these gentlemen.
0: While this is one positive, there are also a lot of negatives. Why did it take so long for these players to get compensated for the discrimination they faced back in the 60s? Scott says it's these conversations that challenge leadership.
1: When you bring people to the table and you respect their position and they respect yours, you can arrive somewhere, you can get somewhere. And that's what I believe in the book that I wrote. That's what I believe about the NBA.
0: To find out more about Ray Scott, visit viewpointsradio.org. 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I'm Marty Peterson.
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2: This is Viewpoints Explained. I'm Ebony McMorris. In the online community, peptides are being propped up as the next big body hack. These injectable vials promise leaner bodies, glowier skin, and fast recovery times. But what's the catch? For now, they're largely unregulated and the results and long-term effects aren't well studied yet. The term peptide doesn't describe one treatment, but is a broad name for short chains of amino acids, aka the building blocks of protein. Our bodies naturally make these acids, and each one can send a different signal to help control functions like blood sugar, inflammation, and tissue repair. While some peptides, like insulin and Ozempic, have been carefully studied and approved by the government, many trendier products online are a different story. Over the last year, wellness clinics and online sellers on the black market have ramped up their production of different peptide products that claim to help people quickly burn fat, stimulate collagen, and speed up other natural processes. Harvard Health says some lab and animal studies have shown promise for wound healing, but large human trials are still missing. This creates two different risks. The peptide may not work or could cause unintended side effects. A vial bought from an unregulated website can also contain the wrong dose, harmful contaminants, or a mix of filler ingredients. In July, a Food and Drug Administration advisory panel recommended letting compounding pharmacies make six of the seven peptides it reviewed, despite concerns from the agency's scientists about limited evidence. However, the recommendation isn't final, and still needs final approval from the FDA. Even if it does eventually pass, licensed pharmacies could make the supply safer, but regulated manufacturing still doesn't answer.

0: answer the bigger question, do these expensive treatments actually work? That's Viewpoints Explained for this week. I'm Ebony McMorris.
1: Welcome to Culture Crash, where we examine what's new and old in entertainment. When vinyl records were replaced by 8-tracks and cassette players, it seemed as though this old way of listening to music would never be revived. However, decades later, it's pretty easy to find local record stores or order new and used albums online. And it's not just a few collectors who are bringing back the vinyl market. Huge superstars like Adele, Taylor Swift, and Ed Sheeran are all pushing new releases out onto records, and that market is booming. Though far from its heyday, more than 2 million vinyl records were sold in just 1 week last December. In fact, for a while, there was a shortage of places for artists to get new records pressed as demand was outstripping supply. I personally have dipped my toes into the expansive waters of shopping for and listening to vinyl records, and I have to say, there really is a certain tactile magic that is thrilling about looking through records at a store. And though it may seem somewhat quaint, there's a specific element in listening to music on a true record that tickles a different part of your brain. So whether you prefer to fire up old Beatles albums or a new Billie Eilish record, it is very easy to revel in your favorite music in its analog glory. I'm Evan Rook.
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2: Another scorcher for our Sunday. A high of 103 this afternoon. Very light winds. Isolated storms expected to pop up across eastern Oklahoma during the heating of the afternoon. Just remain aware if you're outside. Some of those could produce some strong downburst winds. A low of 78, a high of 102 on Labor Day Monday. For the Bob Mills Weather Center, I'm News on 6 meteorologist Stephen Nair.
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Yeah, welcome to the Sunday Morning Gospel Show on Big Country 99.5, the Hoot Owl, always live with you here on Sunday mornings. Another beautiful day the Lord has made, and yeah, it's a blessing and a pleasure having you folks along as always. 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This Friday night, September the 11th, they're going to be having the Hunt Brothers. The vittles are served at 5, and the concert starts at 6 o'clock. Let's kick things off here with Joyce Johnson. And one more song, one more soul.

Didn't see Ernie Ford and the Jordanaires together. A beautiful life. Amen. Love Tennessee Ernie Ford's voice. And don't forget, you can get all of Tennessee Ernie Ford's gospel music at True Gospel Books and Music, and some of his wonderful country songs from over the years as well. And also, you can get all the Gaither Vocal Band CDs and DVDs at True Gospel Books and Music in Owosso. Not gonna worry.

0: Sweet Joyce Johnson, Heaven or Hell, Big Country, 99.5 KVOO. You're tuned to the Sunday Morning Gospel Show, as always, 5 hours on Sunday mornings here. And don't forget, you can get all of Joyce Johnson's music at True Gospel Books of Music in Owosso, and also songbooks with all the lyrics to her wonderful songs she's written over the years. The gospel party lines are ringing, 918-879-9999. The who, Dal, and who is this?
1: Michael.
0: Michael, how you been, brother?
1: I've done okay. I've just been busy, haven't been able to call you for a while.
0: Well, thank you so much for calling us this morning. What do you want me to play for you?
1: I want to hear George Jones, Lord, You've Been Mighty Good to Me, because we got Labor Day coming up.

0: Ricky Skaggs. Yeah, and he's going to be at the Bluegrass and Chili Festival in downtown Tahlequah on Friday night at, the beautiful square in downtown Tahlequah, the 46th annual Bluegrass and Chili Festival. And on the phone with me, she is the same time every Sunday morning, our sweetheart, Joyce Johnson from True Gospel Books and Music in Owosso. Joyce, how's it been going out there? You had a good concert Friday night?
1: We did, Jim. Enjoyed Johnny and the whole band. They're really good. So, well, we have all the bestsellers and classics in music, country, southern, and bluegrass gospel. We have the best-selling book. You know, it's the Bible, Jim.
0: That's Amen.
1: The
0: best-selling yeah.
1: Selling book. We all need it, I'll tell you. And we have the Bible on CD and DVD. We have devotions. We still have a booth down at Needful Things Market on 86th Street.
0: Oh.
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0: Or cable Channel 9 if you have cable.
1: Uh-huh. Right. And today at 2, we have gatherings, so come join us for that. We have music and word. Jesse brings us the word, and we're really enjoying our Sunday afternoon service. Next Friday, we have the Hunt Brothers, one of the best bluegrass groups around. They're from down around Oklahoma City. And we have food at 5 o'clock, music at 6. And you was talking about sending the Bibles back in to be rebound. We just got one back this week that was Johnny Snell's mother's, and his sister had it sent in.
0: Oh.
1: It is beautiful. So they do a great job.
0: Yeah, if you have that old tattered Bible, family Bible laying around the house, and you'd like to get it to... I tell you, they just do an amazing job, don't they, Joyce?
1: They do. I've been using them for 35 years, and I tell you, everybody
0: and also
1: is
0: let's,
1: happy with it.
0: Yeah, and also, Joyce, let's talk about your wonderful prayer cross. People can call you for prayers?
1: They can, and we have a box where we put the prayers by the prayer cross, and we pray over them every day. So if they have a need, just give me a call at 918-857-7788. There's nothing like prayer, Jim.
0: Amen. Boy, I tell you, it works. It certainly does. And of course, if you want to call 918-857-7788, you hear a song or two you like here on the Sunday Morning Gospel Show, you can get it with Joyce. Well, Joyce, we've got one of your songs we're featuring this morning, and this one here is one that you did called Tears Will Never Stain the Streets of That City. Have a blessed rest of your holiday weekend, Joyce.
1: You too, Jim. Thank you.

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0: KVOO Big Country 99.5, the Sunday Morning Gospel Show, and Rhonda Vincent. Jesus Built a Bridge to Heaven. Don't forget, Rhonda Vincent is going to be at the Bluegrass and Chili Festival in downtown Tahlequah this Saturday, September the 12th. 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Now, this half hour of the Sunday Morning Gospel Show is brought to you by our Sunday morning friends at Wade's RVs, just off Highway 75 and 161st Street in Glenpool, and Wade's RV Clinic for RV maintenance, repair, and storage, just off Highway 75 and 121st Street there in Isapalpa and Glenpool as well. And back to the Gospel Party Line. Who is this?
1: This is Linda down here in Muskogee.
0: Oh, sweet Linda. Always great to hear from you, sweet love. What are we going to play for you today?
1: Will you play When the Roll is Called Up Yonder?
0: You bet, sweetheart. Here it is by the Chuck Wagon Gang.

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0: Al Brumley Jr. and Porter Wagner together. 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Who is this?
1: This is Vernon.
0: Our Sunday morning friend Vernon in Agra. What are we going to play for you?
1: Yeah, I'd like to hear I'll Fly Away by George Jones.

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6: Another scorcher for our Sunday. A high of 103 this afternoon, very light winds. Isolated storms expected to pop up across eastern Oklahoma during the heating of the afternoon. Just remain aware if you're outside, some of those could produce some strong downburst winds. A low of 78, a high of 102 on Labor Day Monday. For the Bob Mills Weather Center, I'm News on 6 Meteorologist Stephen Nairn.
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9: 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This is the reason that this is the most beautiful music this side of heaven.
10: You know, one of the sweetest verses in the Bible is John 14:27, where Jesus said, "Peace I leave with you, my peace I give unto you. Let not your heart be troubled, neither let it be afraid." That's one of the most appealing verses I've ever heard. I wrote that portion of scripture to an uncle several years ago who lay dying in a hospital in Waco, Texas, dying of cancer. And he responded a few days later with a letter that said, "That verse has changed my last days from worry to trust, from doubt to faith, from turmoil to peace." And it's because man's greatest desire is for peace. And I think proof of this is the fantastic sale several years ago of three books: Peace of Mind by Joshua Liebman, Peace of God by Bishop Fulton J. Sheen, and Peace with God by Billy Graham. You know, people are tired and weary spiritually and emotionally. They're tired of the tension and the turmoil and the frustration. And they would rather possess peace than anything on this earth. Now remember, peace is not something you work for. Peaceful hearts, peaceful home, peaceful lives cannot be manufactured like radios or television sets or automobiles or refrigerators. Because, beloved, you can't meet a crisis with a Cadillac, or heal a broken heart with a new house, or ease the burden of a guilty conscience with a vacuum cleaner. It's the gift of God. The Lord says, "My peace give I unto you," and it's ours for the taking. St. Augustine said, "My soul is restless until it finds rest in thee." And we've also got to remember that man is a triune being, body, soul, and mind, and nothing in this round world can satisfy a triangular heart. But God promises his presence. Jesus said, "I am with you always, even to the end of the age." And again, the scripture says, "The eternal God is thy refuge, and underneath are the everlasting arms." And again, there's a scripture that says, "My God shall meet me at every corner." And what we have to do is to accept his presence, accept the presence of God. For the Bible says, "Thou wilt keep him in perfect peace, whose mind is stayed on thee." And there's so many things today that disturb our minds and our hearts and our lives, and it keep us frustrated and keep us wondering, is God interested at all? Well, remember this: at the cross, peace was made. Colossians 1:20 says, "Having made peace with God through the blood of his cross." And beloved, you'll never know the peace of God, or the peace with God, or the peace of conscience, or the peace of mind, or peace of soul, until you stand at the foot of the cross and identify yourself with Christ by faith. For Ephesians says, "For by grace are you saved through faith. It's a gift of God, not of works, lest any man should boast."

0: 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This hour, of course, is brought to you by our wonderful friends, been with us for so many years. Moore Funeral Homes, a tradition of strength and care since 1932. 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I met with them about 2 weeks ago and got my funeral plans all taken care of. Lance was the gentleman, Joe Moore, also helped me with that. And, you know, it's a big relief to take that off the plate of the family, especially when someone passes. You've got the funeral pre-planned and everything is taken care of. And it brings a lot of wonderful stress away from the family during those trying times when we lose a loved one. Moore Funeral Homes, make sure you check out with them on your funeral plans this week. Who is this?
1: Good morning, Jim.
0: Hey, sweet Wanda and family in Oakhurst. Happy Labor Day weekend to you folks. What are we going to play for you, honey?
1: I want to hear Daniel O'Donnell, Rivers of Babylon, I think is the name of the song.

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0: Amen. A wonderful change in the sweet voices of the Neelands. God love them. Amen. Yeah. The Sunday Morning Gospel Show, Big Country 99.5 KVOO. Got your Labor Day weekend going on. And who is this?
1: This is Roy.
0: Hey, our gospel family in Cushing. Good morning, my friend. What are we playing for you?
1: Camping in Canaan's Land.
0: Thank you, Roy, for listening this morning. Here it is by the Hee Haw Quartet.

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0: Well, another AM as we're going along here this morning. Victory in Jesus, Jimmy Fortune on the Sunday Morning Gospel Show, Big Country, 99.5 KVOO with the Who Now and Who Is This?
1: It's Evelyn in Osage.
0: Well, sweet Evelyn, how you been, angel?
1: Well, still above the ground.
0: Well, that's good, honey. Well, it's always great to hear from you on Sunday morning, sweet love. What are we going to play for you?
1: The Golden Streets of Glory by Dolly, and dedicated to Pastor Cliff and Kim Hewitt and Gene and Billy Reynolds. Thank you.

0: That's the Churchman Bluegrass Group there. He's coming back. He sure is, friends. Are you ready? Huh? Yeah, Big Country, 99.5 KVOO. This hour of the Sunday Morning Gospel Show is brought to you by our dear friends at Moore Funeral Homes, a tradition of strength and care since 1932. Got a time for one more request before we take a break here. Who is this?
1: Leon Melson.
0: Hey, our buddy Leon in Mounds. Always great to hear from you on Sunday mornings, my friend. Now, what are we going to be playing for you to bless you today?
1: May the circle be unbroken.
0: Oh, yeah. Leon, here it is by Randy Travis. Forget.

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2: 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Hope you're having a blessing Labor Day weekend with the Hood Owl here. And who is this?
3: Well, good morning, Hood Owl. This is Barbara. How you doing this morning?
2: Sweet Barbara in Skytook. Fine. Having a nice Labor Day weekend. Just wish it was a little cooler, but, you know, the Lord still got us a beautiful day going on. Well, honey, what are we going to play for you?
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1: 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Now saying hello to my good friend Bruce Law. He's originally a Michigan, what do they call him, Michiganders, don't they? Yeah, and he wants to send this next gospel song to all of his family and friends up there in Michigan. 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
13: Another scorcher for our Sunday. A high of 103 this afternoon, very light winds. Isolated storms expected to pop up across eastern Oklahoma during the heating of the afternoon. Just remain aware if you're outside, some of those could produce some strong downburst winds. A low of 78, a high of 102 on Labor Day Monday. For the Bob Mills Weather Center, I'm News on 6 Meteorologist Stephen Nairn.
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2: 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Mysteries of human life is the mystery of pain. Again and again, we ask, why has this come to me? Why physical sickness? Why handicaps? Why did that person die? Why must I bear this disappointment? Well, there's pain in our bodies, the pain in our minds, and the pain in our hearts. Why does it have to be that way? And we wonder about it. Well, you know, we may be sure of this one thing, folks. Remember, be sure that you know that in His great love, God is working with us to help us overcome the pain of our body, mind, and heart in our lives. The psalmist has put two wonderful statements together in Psalm 147, 3 and 4. He said, He healeth the broken in heart and bindeth up their wounds. He telleth the number of stars. He calleth them all by their names. That is, the God of the universe is also the God of the individual. And God works with us in many ways. Sometimes He works directly with the individual and takes away that individual's pain. Sometimes God answers our prayer not by eliminating the pain, but just by giving us the strength to bear it. And that happens in life. The purpose of Jesus was not to eliminate all the storms of life. He didn't come to teach people how to have a good time and how to avoid trouble. He came to create character. And to His disciples, He said this, "In the world you shall have tribulation. Be of good cheer. I have overcome the world." That's John 16, 33. And through His grace, we too can overcome our worlds. Dr. W.A. Smart tells of a father who brought his little girl to the doctor. She had cut her eyelid. The doctor needed to take some stitches, but for some reason didn't wish to use an anesthetic. And he asked the little girl if she could keep from jumping when he used the needle. She said, "Well, I can if Daddy will hold my hand." And she did not flinch one time. What good did holding her dad's hand do? That didn't lessen the number of stitches to be taken. Neither did it lessen the pain. Yet if her father had not been there, it would have made all the difference in the world. That simple illustration suggests to us the experiences of thousands of God's dear children. There is a Father, strong, wise, loving, into whose hand we can slip our hands. Then, no matter how dark or how painful the way, we can bear the pain without flinching, and even in the midst of the pain, we find peace and victory through our Savior, the Lord Jesus.

0: Good morning. Happy Labor Day weekend. Welcome to another hour of the Sunday Morning Gospel Show here on Big Country 99.5 KVOO. Hoping you're having a blessed holiday weekend. 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Who is this?
1: This is Kenny from Salisaw, Oklahoma.
0: Hey, Kenny, how are things in Salisaw on this Labor Day weekend, my friend?
1: Hey, they are hotter than the Blue Blazers.
0: Yeah, I know. It's hot everywhere. God love us all. Well, hey, listen, brother man, what are we going to play for you?
1: Hey, I'd like to for you to play I Want to Stroll Over Heaven with You by Alan Jackson.
0: Okay.
1: And I'd like to dedicate this to Gary and Trela Andrews in Claremore and to all of my family and friends at Westside Holiness Church.

I was sitting in a little old country church one Sunday night, listening to an old-time preacher tell of God's saving grace, of his power and his might. Seated next to me was a dear old man with wrinkles in his face.

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And we say so many amens on these wonderful gospel songs here on Sunday morning. And it is a good old Sunday morning that we get a chance to hang out here. 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
15: It is beautiful. I love it.
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0: Wiznet. Won't it be wonderful there? It certainly will be. The golden streets of glory there in heaven. Big Country, 99.5 KVOO and the Sunday Morning Gospel Show. And don't forget, friends, now we have the Sunday Evening Gospel Gathering every Sunday night now from 6 to 8. These hymns and gospel songs to help wrap up your Labor Day holiday weekend. Well, you won't wrap it up if you have the day off tomorrow, but at least help you wrap up your Labor Day holiday weekend. Good morning. I am the Who Dow here live with you. And who is this?
1: This is Thomas Who Dow. Good morning.
0: Hey, Thomas, our buddy out there. Are you doing Lyft and Uber stuff today?
1: Yes, sir.
0: All right. Well, blessings to you, my friend. Drive safe. Happy Labor Day weekend to you. What are we playing for you, brother?
1: I'd like to hear I Found Jesus on the Jailhouse Floor by George Strait.

0: Hi there, KVOO, Big Country 99.5 in the Sunday Morning Gospel Show. Who is this?
1: Hi, this is Sarah.
0: Hi, Sarah, honey. Where are you calling from?
1: Claremore.
0: All right. What you doing this Labor Day weekend?
1: I'm headed to church.
0: Okay, sweetheart. Well, what are we going to play for you?
1: Can you play He'll Take Care of You by Vince Gill for my grandma?
0: Yeah, what's your grandma's name, honey?
1: Her name is Vicky.

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9: Another scorcher for our Sunday. A high of 103 this afternoon, very light winds. Isolated storms expected to pop up across eastern Oklahoma during the heating of the afternoon. Just remain aware if you're outside, some of those could produce some strong downburst winds. A low of 78, a high of 102 on Labor Day Monday. For the Bob Mills Weather Center, I'm News on 6 Meteorologist Stephen Nair.
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13: You know, I want to share something with you that I've thought about for a long, long time. It's time God's people were counted. There's still a faithful few who've taken Jesus seriously and have given themselves over to Him completely. But untold thousands can't even be found when the time comes to stand and be counted. And as a result, I want you to know I fear and tremble for our country, our freedoms, our churches, and our people. We are weak. And the enemy strikes the hardest when we are the weakest. And I believe that America today is under siege. We must discover or rediscover the secret of the early Christians' dynamic. The source of their power has not changed with the passing years. God's workmen die, but God's work goes on.

And the power of these men had rests in part with the fact that Christ could look at them and say, "You call me Master and Lord, and you say well, for so I am." There's your secret. They were surrendered to Christ, sold on Christ, and sold out for Christ. D.L. Moody once said, "Give me 10 men fully consecrated to Jesus, and I will shake any city on this earth for God." And my dear Christian friends, Christ found 11 such men, and the world still feels their influence. And the coming ages will never forget those men who marched together under the banner of the cross, a handful of personalities who dared to give all to Jesus Christ. And today the devil's disciples are obviously better salesmen. Someone said, "With all our education, our theology, and our fine buildings, and our image of the church, we're doing less to win people to Christ than our unschooled forefathers did." Someone said, "America is great because she's good." And if America ever ceases to be good, America will cease to be great. Christ always called for the very best a person had. He was never satisfied with half-hearted followers, but he called for those who would be true, brave, strong, and determined against every enemy of the Christian church. Now, many of us maybe would never even make God's honor roll because when the testing time has come, we've miserably failed. Maybe there are no religious convictions by which we govern our lives. You've not caused the devil to stay awake once worrying about what you're going to do next for Christ. What's the answer? And I repeat something that I said not long ago. I want to suggest that all of us determine today that we will dedicate ourselves afresh and anew to this matter of being loyal to our Christian faith. Make up our minds that those forces that have arrayed themselves against God, Christ, and the Bible will be met head on by those of us who hold our Christianity dear. And the Bible says in Isaiah 59:19, "When the enemy comes in like a flood, the Lord shall lift up a standard against him."

0: And you're going to be welcomed to another hour of the Sunday Morning Gospel Show here on Big Country 99.5 KVOO with the Who Now. This hour is brought to you by our friends at the Gospel Rescue Mission in Muskogee, doing so much wonderful blessing work for folks there. And well, it's great to have you along here on this holiday weekend. It's been a hot one so far. Tell you, hot weather, don't like it. Not as long as we've had it anyway. So there may be some relief inside as we approach next weekend. Yeah, but then we're keeping our fingers crossed for that. And let's go back to the Gospel Party line. It is 918-879-9999. Catching up with our folks here. Who is this?
1: Good morning, Jim. This is Shauna calling from Tahlequah.
0: Aw, sweet Shauna. Happy Labor Day weekend to you and your family, and blessings to you. What are we going to play for you, sweet angel?
1: I like Beulahland and send it out to my family at Johnson Ferry.
0: Oh, thank you for that sweet song. And yeah, Sweet Beulahland. And this is Nick Alberty from Spring Street singing it for us.

0: Thank you all very much. Appreciate it.
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0: Yeah, the great Ralph Stanley, that scarlet purple robe, the Sunday Morning Gospel Show, Big Country, 99.5 KVOO. Who is this?
1: Is it Daryl?
0: Hey, Daryl, where are you calling from, sir?
1: We're on Interstate 40 headed to a church in Waleka, Oklahoma.
0: Okay, well, thank you. Drive safe out there. Happy Labor Day weekend to you and your family, sir. We'll be playing for you.
1: Man, can you hook me up with a little John the Revelator?
0: Yeah, from the Happy Goodman.
1: Get my feet.
0: Yeah.
1: Get my feet moving.
0: There you go. Here it is by the Goodman.

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0: Sweet Dolly Parton and Brad Paisley together, When I Get Where I'm Going. Big Country, 99.5 KVOO in the Sunday Morning Gospel Show with the Who Dal. Who is this?
1: Good morning. This is Angela Martin.
0: Hi, Angela. Where are you calling from, sweet love?
1: Broken Arrow.
0: All right. Thank you so much. Happy Labor Day weekend to you and your family. What are we going to bless you with this morning?
1: Well, I would like to dedicate this for Cindy Potter. She just passed away.
0: Oh.
1: I fly away.
0: So sorry for your loss, sweetheart. Here it is by the Cherokee Cowboy, Ray Price.

KVOO, Big Country 99.5, the Sunday Morning Gospel Show. Who is this? Hello? Hello? Well, he hung up. Doggone. Well, I wonder what happened there.

0: All right, KVOO, Big Country, 99.5, The Gospel Show. Who's this?
1: Hey, Jim, this is Helen from Shakota.
0: Hi, Helen.
1: I just wanted to tell you, I don't have a request, but I just want to tell you, you're doing a good job. Always have, okay? I've been listening to you for a long, long time.
0: Well, honey, thank you so much for listening.
1: Whatever you play, I mean, it suits me.
0: All right, well, blessings to you and your family there in Shakota. Here's a song, Fergie.

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0: Oh, we love the Isaacs, and that's their Just a Closer Walk with the medley on the Sunday Morning Gospel Show, Big Country, 99.5 KVOO. Oh, this hour is brought to you by our wonderful friends at the Gospel Rescue Mission in Muskogee, doing God's work every single day there. 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And who is this?
1: Ronnie.
0: Ronnie, where you call from?
1: Ozark, Arkansas.
0: Okay, well, thank you. Listening there in Arkansas. Well, thank you so much. And blessings to you and your family on this Labor Day weekend. What are we playing for you, sir?
1: I was hoping to hear Antioch Baptist Church House Choir.
0: By the Dixie Melody Boys for you, my friend.

0: the great Red Steagall, that narrow trail, playing that for all of our cowboys and cowgirls, taking care of those horses and cattle and all kinds of things doing around the ranch and the farm place here on this Labor Day weekend. 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
1: Hey, Jim and Jeffrey, the old hood out. This is Randy. I'm headed to Scottsook Lake to enjoy the day with the family and friends, and I just thought I would call and say, can I hear Vince Gill, Go Rest High on a Mountain?

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1: Another scorcher for our Sunday. A high of 103 this afternoon, very light winds. Isolated storms expected to pop up across eastern Oklahoma during the heating of the afternoon. Just remain aware if you're outside, some of those could produce some strong downburst winds. A low of 78, a high of 102 on Labor Day Monday. For the Bob Mills Weather Center, I'm News on 6 Meteorologist Stephen Nairns.
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4: We have a Heavenly Father who brings comfort and peace to our hearts. Now, personally, I'm old-fashioned. I believe the Bible. Jesus died, He rose again, and He lives today, and He's coming again. And He promised me that I would go to heaven when I died. Now, all of it was made possible through the cross of the Lord Jesus. But He did something else. He tells us about the world of heaven. He tells us what kind of a place it is. And this, the place of our loved ones, it's something tremendously important. For example, in John, the 14th chapter, the Lord said, "Let not your

hearts be troubled. You believe in God, believe also in me. In my Father's house are many mansions. If it were not so, I would have told you. I go to prepare a place for you. Heaven is truly a prepared place. The Bible says that Abraham looked for a city whose builder and maker is God. Ray Price did a great old Southern gospel song when he said, "What did the carpenter build? A mansion in heaven for me." You know, it's a great joy to look forward to heaven. One brilliant man said he was brilliant. He said that such beliefs as heaven have lost their appeal. Well, to a skeptic or to an unbeliever, yes. Then it's a permanent place. Peter said, "We've been inheritance in incorruptible that fadeth not away, reserved in heaven for you who are kept by the power of God." It's a permanent place. Let all the eternities roll, we'll still be in heaven. And it's a precious place. Oh, our loved ones are there. No wonder it's precious. The Bible says that Abraham looked for a city, and it also says that Abraham died and was buried and was gathered to his people. Jacob died and was buried and was gathered to his people. Moses died and was gathered to his people. Now, what people was the Bible talking about? Talking about the friends, the loved ones, the family members. You know, we sometimes think we long for the touch of a vanished hand, the sound of a voice that's still. There's a good old song that says, "I've got more to go to heaven for than I did yesterday." And heaven will be sweeter, beloved, because of a precious mother, precious father, precious wife, brother, baby, whatever it is. Whatever part of your family is missing and is in heaven today, one of these days there's going to be a great family reunion. The Bible says absent from the body is to be present with the Lord. We have an old song that says, "I shall see you soon again in the land of light. I shall hear your voice again singing praises to the Lamb." And then that old Southern gospel song, "How beautiful heaven must be. Sweet home of the happy and free, fair haven of rest for the weary. How beautiful heaven must be."

0: Welcome to our last hour of the Sunday Morning Gospel Show here on KVOO, Big Country 99.5. But it's not the last you hear gospel music on Sunday. No, now on Sunday evenings from 6 to 8, I host the Sunday Evening Gospel Gathering. Hope you get a chance to tune in that this evening. Yeah, it's 6 to 8 tonight. Part of your Labor Day weekend going on. You know what today is? Today is National Pastors' Spouses Day. Yeah, the first Sunday in September celebrates National Pastors' Spouses Day to honor the spouses who commit and support our wonderful pastors across all the churches in our great land here. So, Pastor Spouses, happy Pastor Spouses Day. This hour of the Sunday Morning Gospel Show is brought to you by our good friend John Dunn with law offices in Manford and Tulsa. Great to have them along this morning, as well as you folks here. Who is this?
1: Danny.
0: Hey,
1: Weleka.
0: Oh, Weleka. Okay, beautiful city of Weleka listening. Thank you. Happy Labor Day weekend to you and your family, sir. What are we playing for you?
1: T. Graham Brown, Turn Water into Water.
0: Oh, yeah. What a wonderful testimony.

0: That's the song called Jordan with Ricky Skaggs, Mo Pitney, Mark Fain, and Darren and Brooke Aldridge. Excuse me. Yeah, a nice little groove for you on this Sunday morning as you might be traveling along or listening there at home or on the front porch. Probably too hot to be out on the porch today. The Who Dow, who is this?
1: Good morning, my friend.
0: Oh, mercy. Ladies and gentlemen, they let Otis out of jail in Fort Gibson just in time for the gospel show, of course, and there he is. And Otis, yep. You all sobered up and everything, and you all sobered up there, Otis?
1: Yeah, trying to.
0: Well, folks, this is our buddy James in Fort Gibson, who we love so much, and we also love the Andy Griffith Show. We always talk about old James being Otis, let out of jail in Fort Gibson. Well, brother, man, what are we going to play for you?
1: Daddy was an old-time preacher man by Dolly Parton.
0: Yeah, James, that's a song she did with Porter Wagoner.

0: KVOO, Big Country 99.5, the Sunday Morning Gospel Show, Johnny Cash. And that was a song by the late, great Eddie Nowak. That's called These Hands. And, yeah, I love that gospel song. And let's go back to the gospel party line here. Who is this?
1: This is Jim. How are you, sir?
0: I'm doing fine. Now, where are you calling from?
1: Sepulpa.
0: All right, Sepulpa listing, home of the Route 66 blowout coming up this Saturday. Yeah, in downtown Sepulpa. Well, brother, what are we going to be playing for you?
1: Well, I wondered, just got home, have you already played One Day at a Time by Christy Lane yet?
0: No, I saved it just for you.
1: Well, you are a gentleman and scholar, and I almost met you the other day at Oklahoma Energy Center. You were walking out, and I was walking in on Tuesday.
0: Oklahoma Energy Center?
1: Oklahoma Stove.
0: Oklahoma Stove Works. Yeah, sure.
1: Yes, Oklahoma Stove Works.
0: Oh, Bill Dawson. Well, okay, yeah, that was you walking in?
1: I was walking in, and I told him I'd been listening to your commercials on Sunday, every Sunday, and he said, yeah, he was walking out as you were walking in.
0: Well, there you go. Well, brother, let's play your song here. Thanks for stopping by and visiting with Bill at the Oklahoma Stove Works there. Here's One Day at a Time for you, my friend.
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0: Playing that for our Sunday morning buddy, Josh in Prague this morning. Hank Williams Sr., of course, one of his classics, House of Gold, the Sunday morning gospel show, Big Country, 99.5 KVOO. And who is this?
1: This Red, Jim.
0: Ray, our buddy Red Crawford in Salina. What you been doing this Labor Day weekend there, Red?
1: Just hanging out with the family, ball games. You know,
0: yeah, everything to keep you busy there. You spoke any barbecue this weekend?
1: No, not yet, anyway.
0: Not yet. Well, the weekend, the holiday weekend's not over, is it? Well, brother, man, what are we playing for you?
1: Let's hear a little Howard and Vestal, a little When God's Chariot Comes.

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Marty Stewart and his fabulous superlatives, and what a beautiful gospel song that is, The Unseen Hand. And that unseen hand gives us blessings and mercies every day, friends. Letting the Lord Jesus in your heart, it's a cure-all. It really is. I tell you, he has blessed me over the last 6 months. It's been a rough 6 months for me. And in the last 6 months, he's blessed me in so many ways. And I just want to thank you, Lord. Here's the Marshall.

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Oklahoma's own KVOO signed on the air in 1926. 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We are KVOO-FM Henrietta, Tulsa. Tulsa time is 12 o'clock. Stuart Martin Kubota brings you our national anthem. As America celebrates 250 years of freedom, sacrifice, and the spirit that built this country, we pause to honor the red, white, and blue on Big Country 99.5 KVOO.

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1: 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Thank you for spending your Sunday morning with us. Here's the Oak Ridge Boys.

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0: Big Country 99.5 KVOO. And we're still doing our blue collar salute. And I got the extreme pleasure of meeting Tyler Burns last week from Stillwater. And if you're wondering what that is, we're recognizing hardworking blue collar workers in Green Country with our blue collar salute. We'll be surprising our blue collar workers with a night out, including dinner on us and tickets to see Tanya Tucker. So you can nominate a blue collar worker in your life at our website, KVOO.com.
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15: Another scorcher for our Sunday. A high of 103 this afternoon. Very light winds. Isolated storms expected to pop up across eastern Oklahoma during the heating of the afternoon. Just remain aware if you're outside. Some of those could produce some strong downburst winds. A low of 78, a high of 102 on Labor Day Monday. For the Bob Mills Weather Center, I'm News on 6 Meteorologist Stephen Nair.
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It is me, AB, and January 19th is National Popcorn Day. 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

0: 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And if you can believe it, it's time for the 21st annual Wolfstock Pet Adoption Event presented by Mattress Firm. That's all going down September 19th from 10 a.m. until 2 out there at the Jinx Riverwalk. You can adopt a pet and also browse the pet-friendly booths that we have out there as well. 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

Country 99.5, KVOO. And Tim McGraw posted a really cute video the other day on TikTok. He sat back, he sat down and cracked open a Coke and said, it's almost time. I haven't checked it. I bet he'll post something tomorrow saying it's time, or maybe post the music video or something. It was pretty cute.

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2: Well, you tell me how she was when you once knew her. How she played her games with many, many men. And you tell me that you don't think I'd be with her if I could just have known her way back then.

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Now, I don't keep up with Survivor, but this story caught my attention a little bit. Survivor Greece contestant is suing producers for $100 million after a boat propeller partially amputated his left leg while he was spearfishing in the Dominican Republic. I'm only saying that caught my, interest a little bit because whenever I was 10 years old, a boat propeller got my leg. Luckily, I didn't lose any part of my leg, but it was the most scariest thing that has ever

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0: 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Colin Ray's birthday is right beside mine, and he is also a Leo. Happy late birthday.
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15: Heat advisory continues in effect for the rest of the afternoon, but the good news is we have a few isolated thunderstorms around, so that could cool a few folks off. We're looking at temperatures at 102 and heat index values around 108. Very light winds. Where those thunderstorms do occur, there could be some wind gusts over 40 miles per hour, so just be advised for that. Tonight, becoming fair to partly cloudy, low temperature 79, Labor Day high 102, heat index 108, and another heat advisory. From News on 6, I'm meteorologist Travis Meyer.
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Did you guys see that video of the delivery driver that walked past a bear? It was he was delivering pizza, and so this bear had his eye on him. The guy hands off the pizza and then walks back to his car completely unfazed. It was almost like the bear wasn't even there. The preacher man.

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0: 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Join us for the 46th annual Bluegrass and Chili Festival that's happening September 11th through the 12th in downtown Tahlequah. Goodness gracious. They've got three stages with free concerts, including Ricky Skaggs and Rhonda Vincent. There's also the Mid-America Regional Chili Cook-Off, which is the part I love the most, and an open car show. So don't forget that's happening downtown Tahlequah, September 11th.
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This song is definitely in my top five favorite Yukon Jack songs. And if you don't know what I mean by that, he went under an alias to perform a surprise pop-up show in Denver under the name Yukon Jack. Here he is now.

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First

Oklahoma's own KVOO signed on the air in 1926, celebrating 100 years of the voice of Oklahoma. We are KVOO FM Henrietta, Tulsa. 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

0: 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Here's Mark Chestnut.
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The amount of words, I should add it up one day, the amount of words that they've created is just crazy. They have a new one, though, and it's an insult. It's polyester. The word is popping up all over TikTok, and basically it means, if Gen Z calls you that, fake, generic, or something trying to look impressive but lacking authenticity.

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10: Heat advisory continues in effect for the rest of the afternoon, but the good news is we have a few isolated thunderstorms around, so that could cool a few folks off. We're looking at temperatures at 102 and heat index values around 108. Very light winds. Where those thunderstorms do occur, there could be some wind gusts over 40 miles per hour, so just be advised for that. Tonight, becoming fair to partly cloudy, low temperature 79, Labor Day hot 102, heat index 108, and another heat advisory. From News on 6, I'm meteorologist Travis Meyer.
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0: Tree 99.5, KVOO. And if it's not a million degrees outside, you might see me at this movie on the green. Guthrie Green does a movie, I'm not sure how often, but they're doing it on September 10th, and this time it's Top Gun. I've never seen Top Gun, so like I said, if it's not a million degrees outside, you'll see me there.
1: Well,

0: 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And one of my favorite events, one of my favorite events of the year is about to happen. The annual 21st annual Wolfstock Pet Adoption Event presented by Mattress Firm is all going down September 19th from 10 a.m. until 2 at the Jinx Riverwalk. Now, this is the largest pet adoption event in Oklahoma. 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You can also bring your pet. We've got pet-friendly booths out there as well. And thank you to our sponsors, Ryan Lawn and Tree.
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Here's Marty Robbins, El Paso. Out in the

Zone KVOO signed on the air in 1926, celebrating 100 years of the voice of Oklahoma. We are KVOO FM Henrietta, Tulsa. 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

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And if you've never been to Ida Red, you should absolutely go. It's where I get all my gifts for people that are coming in out of town. And the Ida Red on Brookside just got a photo booth, so I'm definitely going to be stopping in to do that because photo booths are awesome.

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4: Heat advisory continues in effect for the rest of the afternoon, but the good news is we have a few isolated thunderstorms around, so that could cool a few folks off. We're looking at temperatures at 102 and heat index values around 108. Very light winds. Where those thunderstorms do occur, there could be some wind gusts over 40 miles per hour, so just be advised for that. Tonight, becoming fair to partly cloudy, low temperature 79, Labor Day high 102, heat index 108, and another heat advisory. From News on 6, I'm meteorologist Travis Meyer.
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0: The Country 99.5, KVOO. And last week, out there in Brentwood, Tennessee, they did a pop-up surprise pink vehicle parade outside Dolly Parton's house. I wish I had a pink car because I would have joined.
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0: Big Country 99.5 KVOO. And don't forget to join us for the 46th annual Bluegrass and Chili Festival that starts September 11th down there in downtown Tahlequah. Also, the Mid-American Regional Chili Cook-Off is happening with an open car show, antique tractors, a kids' corral, and a festival street market, all going down September 11th in downtown Tahlequah.
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It is me, AB, and I don't normally watch Dancing with the Stars, but I absolutely love Julia Stiles, especially in 10 Things I Hate About You. So I think I'm going to be persuaded.

0: through good times, hard times, and everything in between, KVOO has been there. 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
1: Oklahoma's own KVOO signed on the air in 1926, celebrating 100 years of the voice of Oklahoma. 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

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And we've been seeing this trend with smaller weddings, and now micro weddings are taking off, and people are wondering, is it romance or is it just the economy? The average wedding still has about 117 guests, but in my opinion, I think small weddings are kind of cool, and then instead of spending all that money on a big, giant wedding, you could just have a

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1: On a warm summer's evening, on a train bound for nowhere, I met up with a gambler. We were both too tired to sleep, so we took turns of staring out the window at the darkness till boredom overtook us. And he began to speak. He said, son, I've made a life

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I'm so excited. I keep seeing, like, different, like, opinions and views from other people, but I'm letting that all go. I want to go in this like it's a blank slate. You said that-

0: Country 99.5 KVOO. And congratulations to Becky Shaw. She was one of our Blue Collar Salute winners. And if you don't know what that is, we're recognizing hardworking blue collar workers here in Green Country with our Blue Collar Salute. We'll be surprising some blue collar workers with a night out, including dinner on us and tickets to see Tanya Tucker at the Hard Rock on November 11th. So if you got a blue collar worker in your life you want to nominate, you can do that at our website, KVOO.com.
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3: Heat advisory continues in effect for the rest of the afternoon, but the good news is we have a few isolated thunderstorms around, so that could cool a few folks off. We're looking at temperatures of 102 and heat index values around 108, very light winds. Where those thunderstorms do occur, there could be some wind gusts over 40 miles per hour, so just be advised for that. Tonight, becoming fair to partly cloudy, low temperature 79, Labor Day high 102, heat index 108, and another heat advisory. From News on 6, I'm meteorologist Travis Meyer.
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It is me, AB, and this might be weird, but Practical Magic 2 comes out next week, and I kind of sort of don't want anybody to go with me. I enjoy people's company, but I'm so excited about this movie that I don't want somebody to ask me a question during the movie.

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Tim McGraw put out a really cute video on TikTok, and he goes and sits down on his lawn chair, couch, whatever it is, and he's drinking a Coke, and he said, it's almost time. 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
1: Aren't you from out in Tulsa? 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

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And on September 20th, this song will be 58 years old. The song was released in 1968. Here's Tammy Wynette.

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2: 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You know it drove Mama crazy being a trucker's wife. The part she couldn't handle was being alone. I guess she needed more to hold than just a telephone. Papa called Mama each and every night just to ask her how she

Amazon. 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Tulsa

Country 99.5 KVOO. And man, this is going to be hard. Dancing with the Stars this year has so many great people that are going to be dancing. Harry Shrum from Junior from Glee. Tatiana Ali from The Fresh Prince of Bel-Air. Taylor Hansen is there. Julia Stiles and Jenna Dewan. This is an all-star lineup. Some

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0: Look in your mouth, get an idea if you need a filling or a cleaning, just basic dentistry that is beneficial and needed by many, many people who, for whatever reason, are unable to get that access to care sometimes.
1: 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And Natalie, when and where is this going down?
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3: We don't have somebody in Washington, D.C. 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
6: Heat advisory continues in effect for the rest of the afternoon, but the good news is we have a few isolated thunderstorms around, so that could cool a few folks off. We're looking at temperatures at 102 and heat index values around 108. Very light winds. Where those thunderstorms do occur, there could be some wind gusts over 40 miles per hour, so just be advised for that. Tonight, becoming fair to partly cloudy, low temperature 79, Labor Day high 102, heat index 108, and another heat advisory. From News on 6, I'm meteorologist Travis Meyer.
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0: The Country 99.5, KVOO. And I'm shaking my head at this because I honestly don't know what to say. Scientists at UC San Diego have received more than $11 million from the Pentagon for a futuristic military project aimed at supercharging soldiers with more endurance and better physical performance. That seems odd.
1: The devil went down to Georgia. He was looking for a soul to steal. He was in a bind because he was way behind and he was willing to make a deal. When he came across this young man sawing on a fiddle and playing it hot, and the devil jumped up on a hickory stump and said, "Boy, let me tell you what. I guess you didn't know it, but I'm a fiddle player too. And if you'd care to take a dare, I'll make a bet with you. Now, you play pretty good fiddle, boy, but give the devil his due. I bet a fiddle of gold against your soul because I think I'm better than you." The boy said, "My name's Johnny, and it might be a sin, but I'll take your bet, and you're going to regret because I'm the best as ever been.

opened up his case and he said, I'll start this show. 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And he pulled the bow across the strings and it made an evil hiss. And then a band of demons joined in and it sounded

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Johnny said, "Devil, just come on back if you ever want to try again. 'Cause I told you once, you son of a gun, I'm

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0: Big Country 99.5 KVOO. And join us for the 46th annual Bluegrass and Chili Festival that's happening September 11th through the 12th out there in downtown Tahlequah. There's going to be three stages of free music, including Ricky Skaggs and Rhonda Vincent. Also, the Mid-America Regional Chili Cook-Off is also happening. So get out there again September 11th through the 12th in downtown Tahlequah.
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0: Hi there. Welcome to the Sunday evening gospel gathering on Big Country 99.5 KVOO. George Jones, where the soul never dies. Happy Labor Day weekend. A lot of us got the Labor Day weekend, the 3-day holiday weekend. Hope you're having a good one so far, and always look forward to the Sunday evening gospel gathering with all these hymns and gospel songs to bless you, to get you through the rest of your holiday weekend. Who is this?
1: I want to make a request. My name is Joyce, and my husband and my daughter, Jack and Julie, they're both in heaven, and I want you to play Horses in Heaven. If there are horses, I know they are riding together.
0: Oh, that's such a beautiful request, honey.

Jeff and Sherry Easter, keep on the sunny side of life with all the high heat indexes. I tell you, we've had a hot Labor Day weekend so far. A little bit of relief in the heat may be coming towards the end of this next week here around Green Country. Just keep our fingers crossed. The Sunday evening gospel gathering on Big Country 99.5 with the Who Dow and Elvis.

0: Oh, yeah, Alabama, let's all go down to the river, the Sunday evening gospel gathering here on Big Country 99.5 with Who Dow. And who is this?
1: Jim Jeffries, yo, Who Dow.
0: Yeah, who's this?
1: This is Renee Johnson in Oglesby.
0: Okay.
1: And I would love to hear one of the songs that will be played at my funeral one day by Willie Nelson and Loretta Lynn called Lay Me Down.

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8: Heat advisory continues in effect for the rest of the afternoon, but the good news is we have a few isolated thunderstorms around, so that could cool a few folks off. We're looking at temperatures at 102 and heat index values around 108. Very light winds. Where those thunderstorms do occur, there could be some wind gusts over 40 miles per hour, so just be advised for that. Tonight, becoming fair to partly cloudy, low temperature 79, Labor Day high 102, heat index 108, and another heat advisory. From News on 6, I'm meteorologist Travis Meyer.
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0: 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Who's this?
1: This is Marcus.
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1: Forum.
0: Forum listening. Well, thank you, sir, and blessings to you and your family. What we going to play for you?
1: Do you have the old song from Walter Brennan, The Farmer and the Lord?
0: Oh, yeah. That is such a beautiful recitation. Here it is for you.
1: Thank you, sir.

0: While resting one evening by the side of the road, I seen an old farmer in a field he'd just hoed. His face was all brown, wrinkled by the wind, and he was talking to the Lord just like he'd be talking to a friend. "Well, sir," he said, in a voice calm and quiet, "them corn tassels need sacking, but I got no string to tie it. Had no rain in so long that the fields is mighty dusty. It's been so unbearable hot that the kids are even getting fussy. Now that grass down in the pasture should be knee high. If we could just have a little shower, Lord, it might keep the cow from going dry." Listen to me talk and you'd think I weren't grateful. Why, if you didn't know me so well, Lord, you'd think I was downright hateful. You'd think I forgot about the new calf that you sent, the money in the mail that took care of the rent, Ma's cold is better and Johnny's home from the Navy, and that good Sunday dinner of chicken dumplings and gravy. The new preacher you sent us, Lord, he sure is a fine young man. Why, he's just converting them sinners to beat the band. Well, guess I'll be moseying along, Lord. Won't take no more of your time. Guess there's plenty of folks hereabouts waiting to ring your line. Evening to you, Lord, and watch over us tonight. And don't you worry none about us, Lord, 'cause everything's gonna be just all right.
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you know the Who Now Loves My Gospel Train Songs. That's the Soul Central Railroad Bluegrass Group from Nashville, Chigger Hill Boys, and Terry. 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Let's keep the trains a-running here with Roy Acuff, that glory-bound train.

0: Oklahoma's own Reba McEntire and one of our favorite hymns ever, How Great Thou Art. Here on the Sunday Evening Gospel Gathering, Big Country 99.5 KVOO. Labor Day weekend we got going on here with the Who Dow. And who is this?
1: Kinsley.
0: Kinsley, where are you calling from, sweet love?
1: Collinsville, Oklahoma.
0: Well, great to have you along. And how old are you?
1: I'm 10 and a half.
0: 10 and a half. Okay. Well, great to have you along. Blessings to you and your family there in Collinsville, honey. What would you like the Who Dow to play for you here on the Sunday Evening Gospel Gathering?
1: The Squirrel Went Berserk by Ray Stevens.
0: Oh, of course. Here it is for you, sweet love.
2: 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I'd run barefooted all day long, climbing trees free as a song. And one day I happened to catch myself a squirrel.

0: century of KVOO means we know a thing or two about great country music. And this festival has plenty of it. 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